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I'm trying to leave this shit behind. 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Is it me or the life? Step one when I got money. What's the key? Puss alive. Wouldn't know by the way that I clean up nice. That I can't sleep at night. Little bro don't speak, why he's so shy. He's a little demon in disguise. Know where this goes, I'm trying to save him. Feels failed, so he don't ride. I was trying to shot a 3.5. Now all of my house is 3.5. When mum's deep, went on her knees and cried.

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1: 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Yeah. Oh, man. 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
0: What?
1: Fuck that shit.
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